0: El Niño is strengthening, adding fuel to a planet already on fire.
1: Briefly, in other news, emergency services in the Ukrainian capital Kyiv say 9 people, including children, have been killed in the latest Russian ballistic missile attack. And at least 24 people have been injured in a 4.5 magnitude earthquake near Naples in Italy. This is AIR News.
0: Through October, El Niño is strengthening, adding fuel to a planet already on fire.
1: Briefly, in other news, emergency services in the Ukrainian capital Kyiv say 9 people, including children, have been killed in the latest Russian ballistic missile attack. And at least 24 people have been injured.

0: keep the Hawks firmly in the hunt for a top two spot with a 16-point victory over North Melbourne. In yesterday's other games, Sydney, GWS and Carlton also posted wins. In the NRL, wins to New Zealand, Penrith and Newcastle. At the Commonwealth Games, Australia is still on top of the medal tally with 65 gold, 41 silver and 52 bronze. And for the first time in 69 days, Brock Feeney is a Supercars Championship race winner. Leonie Kay reports.
1: Feeney snapped a 7-race podium-less streak to claim victory in race 24, and it was a statement move that sealed the 88 Red Bull Ampol Racing driver's fifth win of the season. With the fastest lap bonus also secured, Feeney clawed back 11 points on Payne in the fight for the Sprint Cup, with Payne's lead now 107 points. Matthew Payne came in second and Kai Allen third. In the earlier race, Matt Payne had an emphatic victory in the opening race. The Kiwi had to work for it early after a poor start, but a power move on Cam Waters and cheeky defence on Ryan Wood sealed the deal, as did a superb late race safety car restart. Payne was in cruise control out front, coming home with a 3.1 second margin over Wood, while Di Pasquale brought home another podium in third. Supercars action begins today with qualifying at 1 p.m. Australian Eastern Standard Time.
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1: Hello, I'm Sarah Warmby. The South Australian government is investigating a mass mortality event as H5 bird flu spreads among the local bird population. Sean Bindley reports.
2: CSIRO testing has confirmed a silver gull has been infected, Australia's first seagull to test positive. It takes the state's total number of confirmed H5 bird flu cases to 39. Authorities are also investigating the deaths of 49 crested terns in the coastal town of Cape Jaffa. South Australian Environment Minister Emily Burke says there has been a significant change in reporting of sick or dead birds.
3: We knew this was going to happen. We always knew that there would be impact and significant impact potentially on our wildlife. And what we are seeing now is just this week particularly is there has been a change in those numbers going from migratory to localised spread and now potentially into large numbers around our coastlines.
1: The federal government remains confident now is the right time to lift the fuel excise discount. The temporary levy cut will end at midnight tonight, adding about 16 cents a litre to the wholesale cost of petrol and diesel. Experts say it will take up to 2 weeks for the full increase to flow through to the pump. Transport Minister Catherine King has reaffirmed the discount was never intended to be permanent.
4: The fuel excise and the road user charging were temporary relief. While we made sure we could continue to have a strong fuel supply here in Australia. Prices for fuel have fluctuated, and in fact I think they have managed to stay relatively steady for a period of time.
1: Foreign Affairs Minister Penny Wong has rejected One Nation's call for a monoculture in Australia in her address to the Gama Festival. The four-day celebration in remote northeast Arnhem Land is Australia's largest Indigenous gathering. The construction industry says priority must be given to skilled migrants to help tackle the country's housing demand. New data suggests around 18,000 qualified permanent migrants are working below their skill level due to unnecessary barriers. Master Builders Australia Chief Executive Danita Vaughan says these workers can provide a major boost to our economy.
5: A new analysis shows that for every skilled tradie that comes into the country, they will contribute nearly $2 million towards our economy over a 30-year period, as well as contribute 21 homes. That is a significant contribution.
1: A third 24-hour walkout by Victorian state school teachers has been penciled in for Wednesday, the 19th of August. Staff are demanding a better pay deal and improved conditions. And a gold bar produced in Western Australia weighing more than half a tonne has claimed the Guinness World Records title for the world's largest gold bar. The Perth Mint created the bar using Australian gold. It weighs 521.2 kilos and was refined to 99.999% purity, or five nines, as they call it in the business. The Mint's chief executive, Paul Graham, says it is an amazing achievement.
6: What we'll be unveiling is nothing short of, I think, a miracle, because it's not just the weight and the size of this bar, it's the purity.
1: This is Air News. Australia has enjoyed another great day at the Commonwealth Games. In athletics, Matthew Denny has picked up a gold in the discus. Aussies have added another two medals in the judo, picking up a silver and a bronze. And Emma Sue Greentree has won Australia's second boxing gold medal. She's told Seven there were plenty of nerves.
7: The build-up to me fighting, definitely it was there, and I was nervous yesterday in my semi-final, but, you know, I got through that and then I got through today, and it's incredible.
1: And the Rugby League Broncos coach Michael Maguire says the group will need gold in the discus. Aussies have added another two medals in the judo, picking up a silver and a bronze. And Emma Sue Greentree has won Australia's second boxing gold medal. She's told Seven there were plenty of nerves.
7: The build-up to me fighting, definitely it was there, and I was nervous yesterday in my semi-final, but, you know, I got through that.

0: 6. Maguire says he's disappointed with how the season's played out.
1: It's tough because I've got a real high regard on how these boys go about things. You can't fault how they try. Unfortunately, at the moment, we're not getting things going our way.
0: In the other games, wins to the Warriors and Panthers. And in the AFL, Carlton has kept its finals hopes alive with a 76-point win over Brisbane, 154-78. Blues interim coach Josh Fraser says he's happy with the result.
2: By and large, it was pretty consistent over four quarters, but yeah, there were still moments in the game where I thought we probably left some chances out there and maybe didn't quite defend the way we wanted to, but pleasing result overall.
0: The Giants, Hawks and Swans also had wins. Australian Independent Radio News.
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0: The Roy Orbison Story. From his initial success in the 60s to the resurgence of his career in latter years, Roy Orbison's voice remained remarkable. His unique songs conveyed vulnerability, fun, love and loss. Starring Mark Shelley, whose brilliant portrayal of the character and extraordinary vocals of Roy brings audiences to their feet. The Roy Orbison Story.
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4: Good afternoon. I'm Peter March with a weather update. We're now into August. Yesterday was Horsey's birthday.
3: I can't do it, sorry.
4: Drag that pony out of you. Yep. The last month of our winter, although tomorrow will be a very sunny and summery 22 degrees. Tuesday, sunny and 18. Wednesday, sunny but diving down to 17. Next weekend, more sunshine. That's what I did say, sunshine, didn't
3: sunshine.
4: I? Sunshine.
3: Yeah, sunshine.
4: Hello, yes. Sunshine.
3: Hello, sunshine.
4: Hello, how are you then?
3: Good, thank you.
4: Goody, goody. With temperature in the high teens, currently in downtown Chatswood.
3: It's what?
4: Downtown.
3: Downtown
4: Chatswood. It's 18 degrees, mate.
3: 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And our first track goes out to Rob over in Wollstonecraft. He likes people on the radio.
4: He's got them.
3: Yeah, and this is Jules Holland. I wish I knew how it felt to be free.
4: You are free, darling.
3: I am.

0: There's a couple of quotes at the end of that track. One of them I do know. Remember the track, Won't You Marry Me, Bill, a female artist from, I don't know, back in the 60s? Somebody will know that track, Won't You Marry Me, Bill. But the one before that, the other quote that Jules Holland makes in that piece, I cannot get it. It drives me nuts. So if anybody knows the quotes that Jules is quoting in that piece, call me, 94196969, and put me out of my misery. We've been playing Jules Holland for many years now. He never fails to entertain. And that track, I Wish I Knew How It Felt to Be Free, was originally recorded and released as an instrumental by the Billy Taylor Trio in 1964. And later on, Dick Dallas released the song with added lyrics, and the track's been covered by many, many people, including Nina Simone. Well, I think she had a pretty well-known piece. This excellent big band version is by the wonderful Jules Holland. I love it. Absolutely love it. What was the album?
1: Well,
0: it was
1: I tell
0: from?
1: You what. I remember when you took
0: Lift
1: me,
0: the Lid, that's right.
1: Do you remember when you took me to the Sydney Opera House?
0: Oh, yes.
1: And I had never seen Jules Holland.
0: He sat there with this look of horror on his face, and I thought he hated it.
1: It was probably our second date or third date. Yeah. And you thought, oh, God, he's upset.
0: Yeah,
1: he wants to leave. I was just mesmerised, the whole thing. I couldn't believe it. It was wonderful.
0: And we saw him again too, didn't we, a couple of years later?
1: We did indeed. Mm. Now, welcome to the 2nd of August edition of Soulscope. And on today's show we have blues, soul, R&B, a bracket of reggae, and later on a foreplay of Australian artists we think you may recall. But let's recall a person by the name of Glenn A. Baker.
0: Indeed.
1: Australian journalist, commentator, author and broadcaster known for his vast knowledge of rock music. He was born on the 28th of July in 1952, but he died unfortunately on the 31st July a couple of days ago. And what an amazing man he was.
0: He had a knowledge unparalleled, unrivaled, of the music that we know and love here in Australia. And he was a walking encyclopedia.
1: He
0: unbelievable.
1: Was, wasn't he?
0: Yeah.
1: And a lovely man.
0: Didn't know him personally, but I did rub shoulders with him at a few events on various occasions. But yeah, an amazing man, Mr. Glenn A. Baker. So we send our condolences to his family and friends. Now, we've also included some funk near the end of the show today, but right now we're heading into some soulful blues, and we start off with the fabulous Al Green.
1: From his 2003 album, I Can't Stop, here is Play to Win, here on Northside Radio 99.3.

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2: Peter March
1: and Georgina Reed, and that's the great Johnny Winter with an old standard classic blues track, I'll Drown in My Own Tears. And that was written way back in the early 50s, and Ray Charles did a great version in 1956. That track was included on Johnny Winter's self-titled album released in 1969, and that's the oldest track we're playing today, Pete. Still sounding as good today as it did back then.
2: It did.
1: Indeed.
2: And it does.
1: And that is actually my favourite version of that tune. I know I've got many versions of it, but that Johnny Winter one, I don't know if you remember Johnny Winter.
2: I do.
1: He with his brother Edgar Winter, they had a band and they played lots and lots of blues, pretty, you know, standard stock fare for the blues back in the day. But both of them were albino, so they were very distinctive because they had white hair, white eyebrows, you know. And what a rocker. He was great. Johnny Winter. Love him.
2: That goes out to Ev Willoughby Wilson, who loves stem blues.
1: Mm-hmm.
2: Before Johnny Winter, of course, we had the amazing Derek Trucks Band. This was before Susan Tedeschi joined them. So the vocalist was a man called Mike Madison. And he left and was replaced by Susan in 2010. You asked me who was on the keys because it sounded like an old favourite of yours.
1: Jules Holland.
2: Yeah.
1: No, yeah.
2: And it was Cuffy Burbridge, he was on the keys.
1: Okay.
2: And he gave them a big belting, didn't he?
1: He certainly did, yeah. And the thing about the Derek Trucks Band, when we interviewed Derek Trucks and Susan Tedeschi when we were over at Eastside Radio back in, I think it was 2010-ish.
2: It was.
1: We were having a chat to them about, you know, what it was like on the road and all that sort of stuff. And they were telling us about how they met, because Susan Tedeschi had her own band.
2: Yeah.
1: And Derek Trucks had the Derek Trucks Band. And they used to do support gigs for each other. And that's how they met. And then they eventually got together and they called it the Tedeschi Trucks Band. So they joined the two bands together.
2: But they also fell in love.
1: Of course.
2: And they have been in love ever since.
1: Ever since. And they've got a couple of kids that they drag around on the tour circuit with them.
2: Probably roadies now. Anyway, the name of that track was called Days Is Almost Gone. Comes from an album released in 2009, Already Free.
1: Prior to the Derek Trucks Band, Doug Duffy. Now, Doug Duffy is a guy I've only just found out about just recently when somebody sent me his album. It's called Souvenirs, and he's all the way from Louisiana in the United States. And I'm sure Bob Walter probably knows this guy, Doug Duffy and the Badd, B-A-D-D. What a great name for a band. Broken Heart and Empty Hand is the name of the track. And I've been in touch with Doug, and he's delighted that we're playing his music on this very radio show. And I'll be getting his album Souvenirs very, very shortly, so I'll bring you some more of that album in the weeks to come.
2: Top of the set, the amazing Al Green, coming from an album called I Can't Stop. Play to Win. This is a very different way of Al Green, the way he's going, because for me, I go back to sort of early 70s, and the best album for me was the 1972 album, which was called
1: Al Green.
2: Al Green.
1: And I had a picture of him sitting on a big cane chair, cane back.
2: He looked so cool, didn't he?
1: He did indeed. And of course, Al Green went on to, he was in the seminal side of things for a long time, but then he became the Reverend, the very Reverend Al Green, and was a preacher for a very long time. And then he went back to the seminal side, and he's been sort of back and forth ever since. But that's an unusual, fairly bluesy sort of track when he's normally very soulful, isn't he?
2: Yeah, Play to Win. It's a good track. It's a great album. 2003 that came out.
1: Amazing. That all of those tracks, all blues tracks, going out for our good friend Bob over in St. Louis, and I'm sure he's listening in on the show today.
2: Is that Bob Walter?
1: Bob Walter,
2: the bass man.
1: Indeed. And who else have we got listening, Pete? We've got a list as long as your arm over there.
2: It just goes on.
1: It does.
2: We have mentioned Rob from Wollstonecraft, Angie West. She's
1: from Mad Couch.
2: Yeah. Professor Michael Lubalot Mad Lubkins, Jane Arakawa, who does a show here on called Popheads on
1: Mondays.
2: Monday night every 6 o'clock. Great show. Tune into that one. Jane Frost, who used to be a presenter here. A good friend of ours by the name of Erica Sutton. And, of course, Evelyn Willoughby Wilson tunes in regularly every week, and she does love the blues.
1: I wonder if Steve from the Hills is listening today. He might be with the doctors at the moment over at Cheltenham. If they're listening in, hi to the doctors in Cheltenham.
2: Now, one other person I want to say hello to is Gabrielle, the good barber. because he gave me a fantastic haircut.
1: He did, didn't
2: and
1: he?
2: And you actually fell in love with me again when I walked up the road. He said, it's a new boy. And then you realised it was me.
1: He looks very, very cool, very slick, very nice indeed. What did the other guy say about it? The guy that you...
2: Sharp.
1: Oh, well, sharp, that's
2: he
1: right.
2: Said he said you looks, look sharp.
1: Look sharp.
2: As I lifted his wallet out of his pocket.
1: Very funny, man. Is that it? Yeah, we'll have
2: That's
1: a few
2: it.
1: More later.
2: Yeah.
1: Okay, thank you very much, Pete. And from our community service files, before we head into our sponsors' messages, just want to let you know, Recycle for Sight Australia is part of the Lions Club. It collects used eyeglasses. That's reading glasses or sunglasses or contact lenses. And they also collect hearing aids to provide people in need in developing countries. To provide to people in need. The donations are cleaned, graded and distributed for free. So if you've got any outdated but usable eyewear or hearing aids, please send your items to this address. Write it down. Where's your pen? Make sure it's working. Reply Paid 3021. That's Reply Paid 3021. Lions, L-I-O-N-S, Recycle for Sight, S-I-G-H-T. They're at Post Office Box 3021. In Clontarf, MDC. What does that mean? Some sort of a post office box. So MDC, Queensland.
2: Secret code, I think.
1: Clontarf, MDC, Queensland, 4019. I'll give you that again because I think this is a really good thing to do. I've got bucket loads of eyeglasses
2: you
1: that just
2: you?
1: Don't work anymore. Well, my eyes have changed and they're sitting around and staring at the wall, not doing anything. You could be helping somebody in another country somewhere that doesn't have opportunity to get glasses to find their eyesight again. So it's Recycle for Sight Australia, Reply Paid 3021, Lions Recycle for Sight, Post Office Box 3021, Clontarf, M for Mary, D for David and C for Charlie, Queensland 4014. And if you want more information, just Google them, Lions Club Recycle for Sight. That's probably the easiest thing
2: probably
1: to do
2: is,
1: rather than me
2: it?
1: Rabbiting on.
2: Yeah.
1: Connecting our community. 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What have we got next? Oh, that's right. We've got some messages from our sponsors.
2: Yeah, we do, don't we?
1: And then we're heading into a really groovy soul and groove bracket.
2: Oh, yeah.
1: Barry Leaf. Maze, Shantae Moore and Boss Gags.
2: Boss Gags for Adina.
1: Yeah, Adina. We've got a Boss Gags coming up, so don't despair. Barry Leaf, though, what a great cover this is from the album. It's not an album, actually. It's just one of those ones that he did live in the studio in 2024. That's coming up right after these messages, and I'm not going to tell you which track it is, but it is a Bill Withers cover.
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0: Mr. Boz Skaggs, going out especially for Adina, came from an album called Memphis, which came out, I think, in 2013, and the track Pearl of the Quarter, which was actually written for Steely Dan by the two writers. Remember them?
1: Yes, yes. Donald Fagen
0: and Walter Becker.
1: Walter Becker.
0: Yeah, fantastic stuff. Do you know, our friend Boz Skaggs, he's 84 now. He's still going strong. He's had the most interesting life when you read about it. He's grown wines. He's had terrible tragedies in his life, and he's still going strong. And I love him. I'll tell you what, if I had to have 10 albums, all I had to play was 10 albums.
1: Yep.
0: I'm stuck on a desert island or something.
1: Yep.
0: Boz Skaggs would have to be
1: definitely one of
0: the albums.
1: The other story about Boz Skaggs, of course, remember when he came over to Australia and we booked tickets to see him?
0: Oh, yeah.
1: I booked them so early, I'd forgotten, and I booked again, like about 2 months later.
0: I got two
1: lots of tickets, but they were both at different places and they were both different concerts. The one that we saw him at the Star Casino, remember, it was in that big room and everybody was down the front dancing?
0: Yeah.
1: I got down there and I was dancing my ass off. It was fantastic. Oh, I don't remember much about the other gig. I think we were only just allowed to sit. We weren't allowed to get up and dance.
0: No, you weren't, but it was both amazing gigs,
1: and he did different sets too, which was just wonderful. So,
0: and of course, he sings so many genres. I mean, it's all there, isn't it?
1: That's why I know Adina loves him just as much as we do, and I'm very, very happy and pleased to be able to play Boz any time, Adina. So you can request your hearts to your heart's delight.
0: Indeed, she can stop texting when she's driving. Hey, who did we have before Boz?
1: Before Boz was the fabulous Shantae Moore doing a gorgeous version of Love's Taken Over. And that came from her 1992 album called Precious. It's another soul classic that I just adore. That was one of the tracks, I think, on my Soul Sisters Old School Classics compilation I put out many years ago.
0: Yeah.
1: A great track from Shantae Moore. She can't do any wrong as far as I'm concerned.
0: Hey, did you love the bass line in that?
1: Oh, yes, yes.
0: Oh, God.
1: Who was before Shantae?
0: The Maze Band, with, of course, one of your favourite singers, Frankie Beverly.
1: Oh, yes, who's no longer with us, unfortunately.
0: He lived a good life, though. I think he was about 76, I think, when Frankie Beverly died.
1: Okay.
0: But What Goes Up was the name of the track. Comes from the album Back to Basics. It came out in 1993.
1: Yeah, so that's a bit of an oldie, bit of goodie. And top of the set, for those who don't know, we heard Barry Leaf Band doing a Bill Withers cover of Kissing My Love. And that's from the series that Baz recorded live in the studio at his house, featuring Peter Northcott on guitar, Rick Victor Rounds on the bass, Shannon Stitt on keys, and good old Abraham Rounds on the drums. He flew over from the States and did a few recordings with them, and you can hear them just at the end saying, "And Abe Rounds on the drums." I loved it. It's just, I left that little bit in because it's so cute.
0: I like Barry Leaf's recording of that track more than I like the original.
1: Bill Withers, but this was so good. It's got a bit of groove and the bass line from Victor.
0: Yeah.
1: Oh, he just lets
0: sensational.
1: Rip. Brilliant. Absolutely brilliant. Now, I believe you've got a community service announcement for us. It's right on 3 o'clock.
0: It's right on 3 o'clock. We're halfway through the show.
1: Yeah.
0: Now you want me to do a community announcement.
1: Yes, I do. And then after that, we've got some messages.
0: All right, then. 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And may I suggest, these kind of organisations might be really under pressure very soon because we're going into some economic decline, I think.
1: Yeah.
0: And I think a lot of people will be suffering. 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
1: What's their phone number again?
0: It is 1800 385 578.
1: Great. 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Thanks, Peter. Now, before we head into our messages, I just want to let you know, coming up we have a reggae foreplay, then we've got our four Australian artists, and later on we've got some funky music for you, so please don't go away. But this next bracket, it's a reggae foreplay with LAB, Ernest Ranglin, Brother Strut and Blake Aaron. But before that, let's hear from our very important sponsors. 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

0: 20 minutes after three, very happy music there from Blake Aaron, guitarist all the way from Los Angeles in the States. The track Weekend in Paradise, and that comes from his 2020 album called Colour and Passion. And I reckon it's a new genre. I kind of call that smooth reggae. What do you reckon? It's almost lover's rock style.
1: Very happy.
0: It?
1: No, it's happy and uplifting, isn't
0: it? It's beautiful. Yeah, absolutely lovely. So thank you, Blake. A beautiful track. Before Blake Aaron, we heard from
1: Brother Strut.
0: Oh, yes.
1: Thinking Out Loud. What a great reggae version of that. A single released in 2015. And a big thanks to Peter Beaver, who introduced us to Brother Strut.
0: All the way from the UK. Prior to Brother Strut, Ernest Ranglin. A very distinct track with a great bass line. It's called Below the Bassline, and it was included on the Putumayo Music Coffee Lands, Music from the Coffee Lands compilation of 1996. Ernest Ranglin is from Jamaica. He's still alive. He's still making music. I think he's in his 80s now. He's no spring chicken, but I tell you what, he's still churning out the good grooves.
1: Mm-hmm.
0: Top of the set.
1: LAB, also known as Lab from New Zealand, with an album that came out in 2021 called Lab 5. This time the track is All Night. What a great piece of reggae. And that goes out especially to Evelyn Willoughby-Wilson, who loves Lab and loves a bit of reggae.
2: Hi, Captain Pugwash here, and I'm introducing Georgina Reed's gig guide. I've come all the way from Cornwall to do this.
0: Well, thank you, Captain Pugwash. Where's Master Bates today?
2: You've left him in the boat. He's gone asleep.
0: Has he? Okay. Today we are remembering Whitney. That means Whitney Houston. Sam McNally's got a gig with his five-piece band at Lazy Bones this evening. I think the doors open at 5. The show starts at 6:30, so it's an early gig. And if you want to go to work tomorrow, you've got no excuse to not go out, because that's an early gig made especially for you people who are too old to be able to go out and party till late. You can go home in bed by 9:30. Have no excuse for not going out.
1: Oh, no.
0: Anyway, remembering Whitney, if you love the music of Whitney Houston, Sam McNally does it well. Also tonight, Mitch Anderson and his band Mitch's Brew playing at the Native Rose Hotel, 68 Victoria Road in Rosehill, from 7 o'clock for free. On Friday next week, the 7th of August, another Love Soul radio event is happening at the Hollywood Hotel in Surry Hills. It's the Funk Soul Party, presented by Eastside's Love Soul Radio, Phyllis and Joe. And the party kicks off at 7:30 next Friday with 4.5 hours of soul classics from the 60s to the 90s. There are limited free tickets, so get on over to the Hollywood Hotel next Friday. That's in Surry Hills, Friday the 7th of August from 7:30. We'll see you there. That's going to be a big party. They had one last month and it was absolutely fantastically successful. So they're doing another one. But those ticketed parties will be not free in the future. So if you want to crack onto the free one, suggest you go out next Friday night to the Hollywood Hotel in Surry Hills. On Friday the 7th, also Funkfest, the Booty Affair featuring Professor Groove at Lazy Bones, 236A Illawarra Road in Marrickville, from 7 p.m. And you can get your tickets for that one via Moshticks. Then on Wednesday the 12th of August, Pat Powell's Rhythm and Ding with Ilya Sweck on guitar, playing at Miss Seeley's, 15 Hercules Street in Ashfield, from 7:30 to 10. And you can get tickets from Try Booking. I think they're around about $20, but don't quote me on that. What else? Oh, yes, Friday the 14th of August, Ray Beadle is at the Butcher's Brew Bar. Always good value is Ray. 499 Marrickville Road in Dulwich Hill. He kicks off at 8, goes till 11. Tickets from stickytickets.com.au. Then on Saturday the 15th, I'll go into that one first. Saturday the 15th, Justin DeLeo just sent me a message. He's got the Sam Cooke and Aretha Franklin show happening at Django Bar in Camelot Lounge on the second floor, first floor there, not the second floor, that's where the Camelot Lounge is. 19 Marrickville Road in Marrickville. It kicks off at 8 o'clock. The vocalists Glenn Whitfield and Joe Fabro, Nick Southcott on the guitar, Nick Southcott on keys, Adam Pringle on guitar, Eddie Schatz on bass, I don't know what Eddie Schatz plays, might be the keyboards. No, Nick's on, it doesn't matter. I'll just read out their names. Nick Southcott, Adam Pringle, Eddie Schatz, Justin DeLeo and Greg Henson on the drums. And that's for Saturday the 15th of August if you want to see the Sam Cooke and Aretha Franklin show at the Django Bar. And then on the 30th of August, rounding out the month, Sunday Soul and Funk Groove Sessions, 6:30 at Lazy Bones Lounge in Marrickville. You can get your tickets for that one from Moshticks.
1: Okay, you can leave now. Thank you very much. Bye.
0: Thank you.
1: Next week.
0: Next week. Thank you. Thank you. Yes. Studio audience has left, and we're going to head into some more music, Pete. I think this time we might play the Aussie Foreplay that we were mentioning.
1: Absolutely.
0: All right. We're going to kick off.
1: I mean, seriously, four of the greatest singers in Australia.
0: Indeed.
1: All alive, all are kicking, and all have a great story to tell.
0: And the first girl off the heading the set, Tina Arena. Now, she has survived the tall poppy syndrome and is still around to prove it. This is the track. What's it called, Pete?
1: Greatest Gift.
0: And this
1: what a
0: is,
1: voice. What
0: this
1: a
0: is,
1: voice.
0: From an album called Don't Ask, released back in 1994. The fabulous Tina Arena.

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1: Georgina Reed
0: and Peter March and the fabulous Jeff Duff, Sydney singer, with the Righteous Brothers cover of The Sun Ain't Gonna Shine Anymore, and it comes from his 2014 album called Walking on Eggshells. Great, great version by Jeff Duff.
1: Actually, Jeff Duff came from Melbourne.
0: Did he originally? Okay, yes.
1: And we interviewed him at Eastside Radio.
0: Yes.
1: And we had a great time with Jeff.
0: We did.
1: And he wouldn't leave.
0: What about here when we had that radiothon that time and he was in Studio One and he wouldn't go away?
1: He wouldn't,
0: He just kept on taking over the microphone. He's a good bloke,
1: funny
0: Jeff.
1: Funny man.
0: You're a very funny man. And before Jeff Duff, we heard from Louise Perryman, going out especially for Sharon Thompson, looking after the Chooks, Thelma and Louise over there in Bardwell Valley. Thinking Too Much was the track that Louise gave us from her 2002 album, Whisper My Name. Always good value, that one.
1: She's actually one of my favourite artists. And
0: great,
1: we haven't
0: singer.
1: Seen her for a while, but fantastic singer.
0: Great voice.
1: Voice,
0: yes.
1: Yeah. Prior to Louise Perryman, another favourite of mine, Iran James, this time with his track Touched by Love, which came out in 2007. And Tina Arena started the set. Well, you could spend quite a bit of time talking about Tina Arena.
0: You could.
1: An amazing career, fabulous voice. This time, her track, Greatest Gift, beautiful, came from an album released in 1994, Don't Ask.
0: And I won't. Okay. But I will ask you if you've got a community service announcement. Because
1: I
0: believe you've got one in your hand.
1: I did.
0: Yes? What have you got there?
1: Northbridge Rotary, one of the largest in Sydney, are actively seeking new members, both men and women, to help serve our community locally, regionally and internationally. Meetings are held at 6 o'clock in the evening every Tuesday evening with dinner at 6:30 p.m. at the Northbridge Golf Club. That's on 296 Sailors Bay Road, Northbridge. Most meetings include guests who speak on a variety of interesting topics, and I do remember when you actually gave a talk
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0: yes.
1: them, and you held them spellbound.
0: Uh-huh.
1: And they came and swamped you. They wanted to know all about it. I remember that well.
0: That was great.
1: For further information about Northbridge, northbridgerotary.org, or contact the secretary at northbridgerotary.org. What a great
0: organisation.
1: It is, isn't it?
0: Yeah.
1: Fabulous.
0: It connects people. So that's what we do here, Northside Radio, connecting our community. Coming up, we have a funky triple play right after some messages. And our funky triple play is going out to Peter Beaver because he put us in touch with a couple of these artists. But before we go into that funky triple play, we have some messages from our very important sponsors.
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0: Yes, what a great track there from Real People from the UK. You used to hold me so tight. A second guess bonus track. The second guess is the name of the album, and that was a bonus track. Came out in 2005. It was a self-titled album.
1: And from the Soul Snatchers 2008 album, Sniffin' and Snatchin', we heard Granny's Groove.
0: And top of the set, oh dear, the Fearless Flyers, otherwise known as Wolfpack. We haven't played them for ages, so I thought I'd throw in the Speedwalker from their 2020 album, Tailwinds, to kick off that funky set going out especially for Peter Beaver.
1: Now, that just about wraps up another Soulscope show here on Northside Radio. And please tune in again next Sunday from 2 o'clock for 2 hours of great grooves, curated especially for your oral pleasure by Georgina Reed.
0: And we do have a few other listeners. Boopin has tuned in this afternoon. Thanks, Boopin, for saying, I hope that funk cheered you up. He said it got a bit melancholy there for a minute.
1: Is that right?
0: Yeah, but I think he enjoyed it.
1: Well, there's Evan Silver, of course. He's right over across the creek in New Zealand. Nick from Musicar Giovanni, David Curtis, Ian Bird, who's still driving around in his car. He'll stop driving one day. Steve at the Hill with the Sound of Music. Sounds like a lovely People Cafe, of course, in Dural. And the doctors from Cheltenham. I hope they've enjoyed today's show. And finally, a big shout out to Sumi, who cares for the station, keeping it nice and spick and span.
0: Thank you, Sumi. 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
1: 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And at 7 o'clock tonight, check out the fabulous Italian music show Musica Giovanni with Nick. It's terrific. Followed by Tony Pang's Asian Jazzer. If you like some really cool jazz, tune into Tony Pang.
0: Our final track comes from the evergreen band The Crusaders. Recently used to be known as the Jazz Crusaders, featuring Joe Sample on keys, Wilton Felder on the sax, and an excellent and very appropriate last piece called Last Call. This is from their 1981 album, The Crusaders' Finest Hour.
1: And one big shout out to Mark Wesley, who's tuned in, enjoying the show. And once again, everyone, thanks for your company today. 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
0: Ciao for now.
1: Ciao for now. 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
1: I'm Mark Dransfield. Australia's big four banks are predicting the Reserve Bank will hold interest rates this month as inflation cools to 3.8%. Finder personal finance expert Sarah Meganson believes that after three rate rises this year, a pause would give mortgage holders welcome breathing space.
2: All four of the big four banks, their economists are all predicting that we'll have a hold. But, you know, some of them are saying, well, we'll have a hold for August, but we might have an increase in September. But I tend to think that's way too far away. So much can change between now and then, so we'll stick with the good news for now, which is a hold in August.
1: Meantime, the fuel excise discount comes to an end tonight, but the government says it'll take a while for prices to change at the Bowser, with retailers first selling existing stock. The Federal Health Minister is defending plans to abolish private health insurance rebates for people over 65 and boost aged care funding. Nearly two-fifths of policyholders surveyed by Redbridge say they'll drop their private health cover. There's concern from state ministers it'll put more pressure on the public system. Mark Butler has told News 24 he's confident in the plan.
3: I'm not quite sure why the health ministers were out parroting that insurance industry modelling. It's very different to ours. I don't understand state governments have done their own modelling. We're very confident that that this is the right thing to do, including by way of the public hospital system.
1: A second seagull has tested positive to the H5 strain of bird flu. There have now been 54 confirmed cases of the strain in Australia, with 40 of them in South Australia. Invasive Species Council Chief Executive Jack Goff says pet owners should take extra care.
4: We need people to make sure that they keep their cats and their dogs contained. We don't want people having cats and dogs going and interacting with wildlife and potentially catching this disease.
1: Young job seekers say they have mixed emotions about artificial intelligence. 80% of surveyed workers fear AI could replace them. However, 84% say they're eager to leverage the technology in their career. Consultant Adam Hatch says employers are looking for skills that can be embedded with AI.
5: They're not necessarily hiring less young people. What they are doing differently is they're looking for different skills. And those skills are skills like critical thinking or judgment, teamwork, communications. They're the kind of skills people need if they're going to use AI well at work. You know, they're the things we want people to do and not AI.
1: Queenslanders are being asked to have their say on plans for the 2032 Brisbane Olympics. Georgina Winter has details.
6: The Victoria Park Precinct Draft Legacy Plan details how spectators will access venues during the 2032 Games. Two pedestrian bridges will connect Brisbane Stadium to the National Aquatic Centre. About two-thirds of Victoria Park will be preserved as public green space, featuring a new amphitheatre. Queenslanders will be able to have their say on the proposed designs from tomorrow. Public feedback will be open until late September. Georgina Winter, Brisbane.
1: And this week we'll see the remains of a SpaceX Falcon rocket crash into the surface of the moon. The booster rocket was previously used to deploy lunar landers and has been in a declining orbit. The impact will be able to be seen with a domestic telescope. This is Air News. First to NRL, and the Sharks have downed the Rabbitohs 32-16 in Sydney. And a short time ago, the West Tigers and Eels were nil all. Meantime, in NRLW, the Broncos women defeated the Bulldogs 34-4 in Wagga Wagga, while the Titans women beat the Warriors 18-16. AFL, and Richmond has downed Gold Coast 84-73 at the MCG. And at halftime, the Suns led Melbourne 54-50 on the Gold Coast. Meantime, Sydney's dramatic win over the Saints has been tinged with heartache, with Swans young gun Will Edwards stretched off the field in the final quarter with a serious leg injury. More from Sarah Patterson.
7: The Swans dug deep to overcome the Saints, but the victory has come at a massive cost, with devastating scenes in the final quarter as Edwards leapt into the air during a marking contest and then landed awkwardly, appearing to snap his left ankle in the process. The 23-year-old was also left bleeding from the head. Since making his debut in round 7, the young defender has made a seamless transition into Sydney's backline, playing his 14th consecutive AFL game yesterday. Sarah Patterson, S-Sport.
1: And there are calls for FIFA boss Gianni Infantino to resign after that controversial plan to sell off the World Cup was abandoned. Australian Independent Radio News.
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0: The Roy Orbison Story. From his initial success in the 60s to the resurgence of his career in latter years, Roy Orbison's voice remained remarkable. His unique songs conveyed vulnerability, fun, love and loss. Starring Mark Shelley, whose brilliant portrayal of the character and extraordinary vocals of Roy brings audiences to their feet. The Roy Orbison Story.
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Ayan, all right, yeah. You're still listening to Radio Dalisay FM 993. And to cut the short, we've got an announcement. Okay, this from the Golden Carabao Production, yeah? Is that correct? Golden Carabao Production, headed by Shoban Madigan. Masculado, live in Sydney, Australia. Okay. When is this gonna be? It's gonna be live in Sydney, Australia on the 27th of September. Take note, Sunday, 27th of September, 2026, starting at 3 p.m. 3 p.m. at Mount Pritchard, New South Wales. Okay, Mount Pritchard, New South Wales. For your information, get into Shoban Madigan, contact Shoban Madigan on, I'll give you the number later on, but for the meantime, it's in Mount Pritchard, okay? You won't miss it. Alam nyo ba kung saan yan, Mount Pritchard? Masculado live in Sydney. Okay, and then, other than that, yung Masculado, meron silang din ng Miss Honor Gay Philippines, okay? Miss Honor Gay Pageant, okay? And simultaneous po ito, no? So, kung meron kayong ano, kung all you need to do is contact your Shoban Madigan, okay? Yan po ang ating information na bibigay sa inyo. At huwag kayong mag-alala, meron pa rin, marami pa rin, okay? Okay, here we go. For another song, but let's see what's gonna be. Okay, here we go with another song. Okay, here we go. Hold on, folks. Let's go. Tuloy-tuloy pa rin tayo dito sa Radyo Dalisay FM 993. My Kind of Ball.

Alright, yes. Okay, live tayo dito sa Sydney, Australia, dito sa Chatswood, okay? 99.3 FM. Ito po ang Radyo Dalisay. Radyo Dalisay, tuwing linggo po, alas 9 ng gabi, ang tapos. Alas 9, nagsisimula po ng alas 8, 8 p.m. to 9 p.m. Okay? As you heard a while ago, an hour ago, yung ano Italian program, no? Ni Italian program. Okay? And then after this, siyempre, kay Tony Pang, no? Tony Pang yan. Papakinggan natin yan later on. But for the meantime, let's... Okay, as I mentioned, live in Sydney, Australia, paparinig ko po sa inyo yung recap ng ASAP Live in Sydney, Australia. It's a total entertainment. Okay, these are all snippets. Okay, so here we go, folks, with the song of the first song by this lady. Okay, let's hear from it. Okay.

Yeah, no, folks. There you heard it, folks. Live in Sydney, Australia. Ask Up Live. Yeah, it was a few days ago, and it was wonderful to be there, you know, with everybody. It's a jam-packed, full house, sold-out tickets for the Ask Up Live in Sydney, Australia. Well done, nakapunta ako dyan. At thank you to Siobhan Madigan, who, you know, one of the sponsors, local sponsors dito sa Sydney, Australia. And so lucky. And again, I think they'll be coming soon in Australia for folks. Okay, so there you go, folks. Medyo na tayo dito. Importante yung mga event dito, no? Sa Sydney, Australia. Maraming nangyayari dito ngayon. Okay. Star-studded cast ang Sydney, Australia. Okay? Maraming happening po dito. So, okay. So, babalikan namin kayo. But for the meantime, let's work it out with another song. I'll give you another song okay. Here we go, folks. With some songs from you, from Vivian Lam Senyo. Okay, here we go, folks. Here we go, folks. Stand by. Okay, stand by, folks. Okay. Yeah, here we go, yeah.

0: As I was coming in, I'm afraid you could hardly expect the Rizal Mercados in a reverent mood these days, Father.
1: Mood? Caramba! So now, one has to be in the mood for religion? Oh, I won't stop to waste time arguing with an irreverent girl like you, and I won't tolerate your impertinence either. I wish to Dora that you put some respect into your children. But no matter. Tell Jose, I'll be back even if it hurts to do so. I want him to wait for me.
2: We will tell Jose you call Padre.
1: Caramba! What on earth has befallen this house? Full of poisonous books from Europe, and snakes for Vecchio, and turtle for Jaguar. Well, doesn't Rizal send monkey to blooming fruit too? Ah, a nest of vipers.
3: Don't go away. We'll be back after a short break.
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Yeah, good evening. This is Tony Pang. You're listening to Asian Hour, where we feature top Asian artists from around the world, as well as Aussie artists or any artist that we love. So the next 60 minutes, we'll be joining a number of my friends throughout the world. My friend in Sydney itself, welcome to Thomas. I'm doing Tudon. He just discovered this program and he liked it. And all my friends are in Western Australia, Asia, of course. Yeah, right now they're 2 hours behind us. And yep, that's good. And my friends in America, Canada, and USA. So I'll start off with the program, but it's like a special. I'm told by Thomas that the Singapore and Malaysia and Indonesia celebrate Independence Month this month. So I want to play a number of tracks featuring artists from those countries. And believe me, it's developing very quickly, and that's where our market is. Australian product going into Asian country. The standard of living has gone up over the last few years, and hopefully we can allow our artists locally to perform in Asia when this pandemic is over. I'll kick off with the program by featuring a great Singapore artist by the name of Jacinda, and you're going to do a soundtrack called, it's written in by a called Jack Pervert. It's about leaves, and it was later translated by Johnny Mercer into English, and it's a jazz standard recorded by many stars. Duke Ellington, one of them, Eric Gardner, Stan Getz, Frank Sinatra, Nat King Cole, just to name a few. But tonight, the singer, of course, and tell me you like it. Here we go.

Well, that was Skylark, written by Johnny Mercer, and music by Hoagy Carmichael, of course, in the Jazz Standard, written in 1941. Many of us are not born in those days. In fact, it was turned into a novel called Young Men with the Horn, and certainly a Broadway show, and a bit of history behind that. And stay with us on FM 99.3 with Tony Pang on the Asian Hour. Next, I'm going to feature Jacinda's from Singapore, of course, another Singapore artist coming up next. From Malaysia, Anna Saleh, and she's performing locally. And her father came up here, and this is Anna Saleh from Malaysia on a scholarship, I think Colombo Plan. And he was born here, but traveled to Malaysia quite often. And this recording is recorded live in Kuala Lumpur, of course. And that's the No Black Tie. I'm not sure Malaysian listeners are aware of that. It's a nightclub in KL, and No Black Tie is a very popular jazz venue where the local artists perform. Yeah. So the number she's going to do is Antonio Carlos' number called Black Office.

Well, that was piano player, one of the father of jazz, Budi Chen from Indonesia. The late Budi Chen passed away about 4 years ago, and she actually hailed from the Fujian province of China, but like all migrants in Southeast Asia, they come from the Fujian district in China and settled in Indonesia and took up classical piano and then move on to jazz and love it. Well, the great loss for Indonesia. There we are, Budi Chen. And that was Unforgettable, made famous by, of course, Nadine and Nat King Cole. And it's written by Irvin Gordon, of course, way back in 1951. And next, I want to feature a song made famous by Penang. I love Penang, and great food, and great place. Yeah, I like it. Yeah. So for those listeners, if it's a chance to get back to Malaysia, you must visit Penang. Trust me, great place.

0: guess what? That was Crazy, and the vocal from Indonesia, of course. Her name is Sarharyana. There we are. It's hard to pronounce, but there we are. And great voice, great backing by Indonesian musician. That's jazz. By the way, for those who are not aware, Indonesia hosts a great, one of the best, one of the biggest Southern Hemisphere jazz festival every March. So you do have a chance, get over there. And I think they run the same time as Singapore. So they do actually have a, before, this is before the pandemic. And so you get a chance, get up there and listen to this top artist from around the world, from Indonesia, Australia, of course. I think at a Melbourne band when I was up there in Singapore a few years ago. And yeah, catch up with them if you like the music. A lot of food, and that's where Asian is popular for. Spicy, curry, roti prata. Yeah. Stay with us on FM 99.3. You're on the Asian Jazz Hour. Here we go.
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next song is featuring Jealousy, live recorded. Deputy Prime Minister of Malaysia, of course, her daughter, Najwa Mahathir. Jealousy from the Winter Session CD. Great voice.

the Deputy Prime Minister, Najwa, I think I'm going to pronounce it, and Mahanadin, and that's how you pronounce it. And yeah, lovely voice, great mover. Stay with us on FM 99.3. Here we go again. You love this track.

That was Singapore Renee Singham, lawyer by day, jazz singer by night. And she's great. Met her in Singapore when I was up there some time ago, and hope to catch up with her again. She sings around Malaysia, Singapore, and because she got a day job as a lawyer, so she'll be stuck in Singapore. Great voice, and she got a couple of CD up her sleeve, and the other one was backed by Kieran Chook, a great artist, now a lecturer with the Polytechnic in Singapore and School of Music. And if you do go to Singapore for Malaysian, do catch up with them and support our local artists. 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

0: Hello, I'm Tom Parker here in New York, reminding you that following the Tony Pang Asian Jazz Hour, you want to spend some time with me? I'm up for grabs.
1: Yeah, stay after this program in another 2 hours of jazz in front of you. And it was the Chinese song. There's a bit of history behind it. When Will You Come Again? It's sung by Ai Hua from China, of course. And the background behind this thing was actually sung by Li Xianglang, a.k.a. Shirley Yamaguchi. You can check it out in Google. And in fact, and also Teresa Tang sang on. It was banned by Mao at one time because the story behind it was that the Li Xianglang was born in Manchuria or Dongbei in Mandarin. And what happened was that she's extremely popular. She can speak in Japanese and speak in most of the time a great artist singing Mandarin songs. And what happened was invasion of Japan, and she was grabbed by the Japanese and start working for the Japanese. And the song is about the bar girl fell in love with the Japanese officer and miss when you come again, have a drink with me in the bar. Though that's the story. But she was charged with treason by, obviously, when he was charged, she says, look, I'm not Chinese, I'm Japanese. So she got away, and she went back to Japan, got married to a diplomat, after which she went in parliament, and she died about 4 or 5 years ago. And that's a big thing. The question before she died was that, will the Chinese forgive you for doing that? And she said, I don't think so. Well, that's background behind her. She passed away 4 or 5 years ago. That's Shirley Yamaguchi, a.k.a. is... Sorry, I forgot about it. Never mind. Next track. Here we go.

That was Malaysian singer Francesco Peters. And that was recorded live too at No Black Tie. So there we are. She's great. I love her voice. And she does a lot of work for the community, I understand. And yeah, hope you enjoy my selection for tonight. And I'll part with a track by a Singapore piano player. Her name is Mei Xuan, and she's now stationed in Hong Kong. If you listen to a lot of those Canton pop, Mando pop, Singapore pop, Malaysian pop, or jazz, it's her that's backing a lot of those musicians. So she's a professional backer. I don't think she sings, but she plays a lot of piano, I think. So if you get a chance to catch up with her around the Asian circuit, do support her, as well as support our local artists, the Aussie artists, of course. And, well, we part with this song called Antonio's Song, one of my favourite. Here we go. Good night. If you're driving, don't drink. If you drink, don't drive. Good night.

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1: I'm Mark Dransfield. Australians are being told there's no need to panic buy fuel ahead of this week's expected price rises. Chris McCarthy has details.
2: The federal government's fuel excise discount will come to an end, adding 16 cents a litre to the wholesale cost of petrol and diesel. At the same time, the excise will be raised by about a cent and a half as a part of regular inflation adjustments. The NRMA's Peter Khoury says the increase shouldn't be felt immediately, with service stations needing to sell through existing stock first.
3: We don't expect a huge shock on Monday because those increases will be staged.
2: Motorists are being urged to shop around to make sure they're getting the best price. Chris McCarthy reporting.
1: A West Australian man has been jailed for up to 10 years for child abuse offences. Jack Fenwick reports.
4: An investigation began last year after Border Force officers stopped the man at Perth Airport and selected him for a baggage check. Officers identified videos depicting children being sexually abused on the man's mobile phone and alerted the AFP. Conversations between the man and a female in the Philippines, during which the woman transmitted child abuse material, were then discovered. Police in the Philippines executed a search warrant at a home where a woman was arrested and six children, who are known to the woman, were removed from harm. The 74-year-old man pleaded guilty to eight offences, including using a carriage service to groom another person to make it easier to procure persons under 16. He'll be eligible for parole in 6 years and 9 months. Jack Fenwick reporting.
1: A cluster of dead and sick birds found on an island in South Australia is being tested for the H5 bird flu. There are now 54 confirmed cases in the country, including two seagulls that have tested positive. The Department of Agriculture says there have been no detections in agriculture. The construction industry says priority must be given to skilled migrants to help tackle the country's housing demand. New data suggests around 18,000 qualified permanent migrants are working below their skill level due to unnecessary barriers. Master Builders Australia Chief Executive Danita Warne says these workers can provide a major boost to the economy.
5: A new analysis shows that for every skilled tradie that comes into the country, they will contribute nearly $2 million towards our economy over a 30-year period, as well as contribute 21 homes. That is a significant contribution.
1: Meantime, an energy rating scheme for new homes in Australia can now be used for existing properties by those looking to rent or buy. New houses need to meet a minimum energy efficiency standard of 7 stars out of 10. Experts say the typical existing home rates no more than 3 stars. Air health news: and a common sleep disorder, often associated with loud snoring or gasping, has been linked to greater dementia risks. A Monash University study has found middle-aged adults with obstructive sleep apnea are at greater risk of experiencing significant cognitive decline later in life. PhD candidate Gabriel Abdelmessa says managing these symptoms earlier could support long-term brain health.
6: Anyone experiencing symptoms like loud snoring, pauses in breathing, gasping during sleep, or excessive daytime sleepiness should speak to their GP. Many people don't realise that they have sleep apnea because the symptoms occur while they're asleep.
1: This is Air News. First to AFL, and Richmond has beaten West Coast 84-73 at the MCG. The Eagles kicked 19 points despite perfect conditions. NRL and the Sharks have downed the Rabbitohs 32-16 in Sydney. The result is South Sydney's second loss in their last three games. Rabbitohs coach Wayne Bennett says he knows what the team needs to change.
7: Achilles heel is when we don't execute. We pay a bit of a price for it, and it's been consistent all year with us, so... they had much higher ball control than we had today, and they didn't have the number of sixes of goes that we had against it.
1: Meantime, in NRLW, the Broncos women defeated the Bulldogs 34-4, while the Titans women beat the Warriors 18-16 and the Knights downed the Eels 32-12. And Australian Curtis Marshall has claimed a dominant gold medal in the men's pole vault at the Commonwealth Games. It's a third Commonwealth gold in a row for Marshall after wins in 2018 and 2022. He's told Seven it's a massive achievement.
8: Always wanted that to go three-peat, back-to-back-to-back men's pole vault champion. I don't think it's ever been done in history, so Yeah, history today. Couldn't be happier.
1: The games wrap up overnight with Australia by far the most successful Commonwealth nation. Australian Independent Radio News.
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1: I'm Mark Dransfield. Australians are being told there's no need to panic buy fuel ahead of this week's expected price rises. Chris McCarthy has details.
2: The federal government's fuel excise discount will come to an end, adding 16 cents a litre to the wholesale cost of petrol and diesel. At the same time, the excise will be raised by about a cent and a half as a part of regular inflation adjustments. The NRMA's Peter Khoury says the increase shouldn't be felt immediately, with service stations needing to sell through existing stock first.
3: We don't expect a huge shock on Monday because those increases will be staged.
2: Motorists are being urged to shop around to make sure they're getting the best price. Chris McCarthy reporting.
1: A West Australian man has been jailed for up to 10 years for child abuse offences. Jack Fenwick reports.
4: An investigation began last year after Border Force officers stopped the man at Perth Airport and selected him for a baggage check. Officers identified videos depicting children being sexually abused on the man's mobile phone and alerted the AFP. Conversations between the man and a female in the Philippines, during which the woman transmitted child abuse material, were then discovered. Police in the Philippines executed a search warrant at a home where a woman was arrested and six children, who are known to the woman, were removed from harm. The 74-year-old man pleaded guilty to eight offences, including using a carriage service to groom another person to make it easier to procure persons under 16. He'll be eligible for parole in 6 years and 9 months. Jack Fenwick reporting.
1: A cluster of dead and sick birds found on an island in South Australia is being tested for the H5 bird flu. There are now 54 confirmed cases in the country, including two seagulls that have tested positive. The Department of Agriculture says there have been no detections in agriculture. The construction industry says priority must be given to skilled migrants to help tackle the country's housing demand. New data suggests around 18,000 qualified permanent migrants are working below their skill level due to unnecessary barriers. Master Builders Australia Chief Executive Danita Warne says these workers can provide a major boost to the economy.
5: A new analysis shows that for every skilled tradie that comes into the country, they will contribute nearly $2 million towards our economy over a 30-year period, as well as contribute 21 homes. That is a significant contribution.
1: Meantime, an energy rating scheme for new homes in Australia can now be used for existing properties by those looking to rent or buy. New houses need to meet a minimum energy efficiency standard of 7 stars out of 10. Experts say the typical existing home rates no more than 3 stars. Air health news: and a common sleep disorder, often associated with loud snoring or gasping, has been linked to greater dementia risks. A Monash University study has found middle-aged adults with obstructive sleep apnea are at greater risk of experiencing significant cognitive decline later in life. PhD candidate Gabriel Abdelmessa says managing these symptoms earlier could support long-term brain health.
6: Anyone experiencing symptoms like loud snoring, pauses in breathing, gasping during sleep, or excessive daytime sleepiness should speak to their GP. Many people don't realise that they have sleep apnea because the symptoms occur while they're asleep.
1: This is Air News. First to AFL, and Richmond has beaten West Coast 84-73 at the MCG. The Eagles kicked 19 points despite perfect conditions. NRL and the Sharks have downed the Rabbitohs 32-16 in Sydney. The result is South Sydney's second loss in their last three games. Rabbitohs coach Wayne Bennett says he knows what the team needs to change.
7: Achilles heel is when we don't execute. We pay a bit of a price for it, and that's been consistent all year with us, so they had much higher ball control than we had today, and they didn't have the number of sixes of goes that we had against it.
1: Meantime, in NRLW, the Broncos women defeated the Bulldogs 34-4, while the Titans women beat the Warriors 18-16 and the Knights downed the Eels 32-12. And Australian Curtis Marshall has claimed a dominant gold medal in the men's pole vault at the Commonwealth Games. It's a third Commonwealth gold in a row for Marshall after wins in 2018 and 2022. He's told Seven it's a massive achievement.
8: Always wanted that to go three-peat, back-to-back-to-back. Men's pole vault champion, I don't think it's ever been done in history, so Yeah, history today. Couldn't be happier.
1: The games wrap up overnight with Australia by far the most successful Commonwealth nation. Australian Independent Radio News.
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0: The Roy Orbison Story. From his initial success in the 60s to the resurgence of his career in latter years, Roy Orbison's voice remained remarkable. His unique songs conveyed vulnerability, fun, love and loss. Starring Mark Shelley, whose brilliant portrayal of the character and extraordinary vocals of Roy brings audiences to their feet. The Roy Orbison Story.
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1: I'm Mark Dransfield. Australians are being told there's no need to panic buy fuel ahead of this week's expected price rises. Chris McCarthy has details.
2: The federal government's fuel excise discount will come to an end, adding 16 cents a litre to the wholesale cost of petrol and diesel. At the same time, the excise will be raised by about a cent and a half as a part of regular inflation adjustments. The NRMA's Peter Khoury says the increase shouldn't be felt immediately, with service stations needing to sell through existing stock first.
3: Don't expect a huge shock on Monday because those increases will be staged.
2: Motorists are being urged to shop around to make sure they're getting the best price. Chris McCarthy reporting.
1: A West Australian man has been jailed for up to 10 years for child abuse offences. Jack Fenwick reports.
4: An investigation began last year after Border Force officers stopped the man at Perth Airport and selected him for a baggage check. Officers identified videos depicting children being sexually abused on the man's mobile phone and alerted the AFP. Conversations between the man and a female in the Philippines, during which the woman transmitted child abuse material, were then discovered. Police in the Philippines executed a search warrant at a home where a woman was arrested and six children, who are known to the woman, were removed from harm. The 74-year-old man pleaded guilty to eight offences, including using a carriage service to groom another person to make it easier to procure persons under 16. He'll be eligible for parole in 6 years and 9 months. Jack Fenwick reporting.
1: A cluster of dead and sick birds found on an island in South Australia is being tested for the H5 bird flu. There are now 54 confirmed cases in the country, including two seagulls that have tested positive. The Department of Agriculture says there have been no detections in agriculture. The construction industry says priority must be given to skilled migrants to help tackle the country's housing demand. New data suggests around 18,000 qualified permanent migrants are working below their skill level due to unnecessary barriers. Master Builders Australia Chief Executive Danita Warne says these workers can provide a major boost to the economy.
5: A new analysis shows that for every skilled tradie that comes into the country, they will contribute nearly $2 million towards our economy over a 30-year period, as well as contribute 21 homes. That is a significant contribution.
1: Meantime, an energy rating scheme for new homes in Australia can now be used for existing properties by those looking to rent or buy. New houses need to meet a minimum energy efficiency standard of 7 stars out of 10. Experts say the typical existing home rates no more than 3 stars. Air health news and a common sleep disorder, often associated with loud snoring or gasping, has been linked to greater dementia risks. A Monash University study has found middle-aged adults with obstructive sleep apnea are at greater risk of experiencing significant cognitive decline later in life. PhD candidate Gabriel Abdelmessa says managing these symptoms earlier could support long-term brain health.
6: Anyone experiencing symptoms like loud snoring, pauses in breathing, gasping during sleep or excessive daytime sleepiness should speak to their GP. Many people don't realise that they have sleep apnea because the symptoms occur while they're asleep.
1: This is Air News. First to AFL, and Richmond has beaten West Coast 84-73 at the MCG. The Eagles kicked 19 points despite perfect conditions. NRL and the Sharks have downed the Rabbitohs 32-16 in Sydney. The result is South Sydney's second loss in their last three games. Rabbitohs coach Wayne Bennett says he knows what the team needs to change.
7: Achilles heel is when we don't execute. We pay a bit of a price for it, and it's been consistent all year with us, so... they had much higher ball control than we had today, and they didn't have the number of sixes of goes that we had against us.
1: Meantime, in NRLW, the Broncos women defeated the Bulldogs 34-4, while the Titans women beat the Warriors 18-16 and the Knights downed the Eels 32-12. And Australian Curtis Marshall has claimed a dominant gold medal in the men's pole vault at the Commonwealth Games. It's a third Commonwealth gold in a row for Marshall after wins in 2018 and 2022. He's told Seven it's a massive achievement.
8: Always wanted that to go three-peat, back-to-back-to-back men's pole vault champion. I don't think it's ever been done in history, so Yeah, history today. Couldn't be happier.
1: The games wrap up overnight with Australia by far the most successful Commonwealth nation. Australian Independent Radio News.
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2: I'm Mark Dransfield. Australians are being told there's no need to panic by fuel ahead of this week's expected price rises. Chris McCarthy has details.
3: The federal government's fuel excise discount will come to an end, adding 16 cents a litre to the wholesale cost of petrol and diesel. At the same time, the excise will be raised by about a cent and a half as a part of regular inflation adjustments. The NRMA's Peter Khoury says the increase shouldn't be felt immediately, with service stations needing to sell through existing stock first.
4: We don't expect a huge shock on Monday because those increases will be staged.
3: Motorists are being urged to shop around to make sure they're getting the best price. Chris McCarthy reporting.
2: A West Australian man has been jailed for up to 10 years for child abuse offences. Jack Fenwick reports.
5: An investigation began last year after Border Force officers stopped the man at Perth Airport and selected him for a baggage check. Officers identified videos depicting children being sexually abused on the man's mobile phone and alerted the AFP. Conversations between the man and a female in the Philippines, during which the woman transmitted child abuse material, were then discovered. Police in the Philippines executed a search warrant at a home where a woman was arrested and six children, who are known to the woman, were removed from harm. The 74-year-old man pleaded guilty to eight offences, including using a carriage service to groom another person to make it easier to procure persons under 16. He'll be eligible for parole in 6 years and 9 months. Jack Fenwick reporting.
2: A cluster of dead and sick birds found on an island in South Australia is being tested for the H5 bird flu. There are now 54 confirmed cases in the country, including two seagulls that have tested positive. The Department of Agriculture says there have been no detections in agriculture. The construction industry says priority must be given to skilled migrants to help tackle the country's housing demand. New data suggests around 18,000 qualified permanent migrants are working below their skill level due to unnecessary barriers. Master Builders Australia Chief Executive Danita Warren says these workers can provide a major boost to the economy.
6: A new analysis shows that for every skilled tradie that comes into the country, they will contribute nearly $2 million towards our economy over a 30-year period, as well as contribute 21 homes. That is a significant contribution.
2: Meantime, an energy rating scheme for new homes in Australia can now be used for existing properties by those looking to rent or buy. New houses need to meet a minimum energy efficiency standard of 7 stars out of 10. Experts say the typical existing home rates no more than 3 stars. Air health news. And a common sleep disorder, often associated with loud snoring or gasping, has been linked to greater dementia risks. A Monash University study has found middle-aged adults with obstructive sleep apnea are at greater risk of experiencing significant cognitive decline later in life. PhD candidate Gabriel Abdelmessa says managing these symptoms earlier could support long-term brain health.
7: Anyone experiencing symptoms like loud snoring, pauses in breathing, gasping during sleep or excessive daytime sleepiness should speak to their GP. Many people don't realise that they have sleep apnea because the symptoms occur while they're asleep.
2: This is Air News. First to AFL, and Richmond has beaten West Coast 84-73 at the MCG. The Eagles kicked 19 points despite perfect conditions. NRL and the Sharks have downed the Rabbitohs 32-16 in Sydney. The result is South Sydney's second loss in their last three games. Rabbitohs coach Wayne Bennett says he knows what the team needs to change.
8: Achilles heel is when we don't execute. We pay a bit of a price for it, and it's been consistent all year with us, so... they had much higher ball control than we had today, and they didn't have the number of sixes of goes that we had against us.
2: Meantime, in NRLW, the Broncos women defeated the Bulldogs 34-4, while the Titans women beat the Warriors 18-16 and the Knights downed the Eels 32-12. And Australian Curtis Marshall has claimed a dominant gold medal in the men's pole vault at the Commonwealth Games. It's a third Commonwealth gold in a row for Marshall after wins in 2018 and 2022. He's told Seven it's a massive achievement.
9: Always wanted that to go three-peat, back-to-back-to-back, men's pole vault champion. I don't think it's ever been done in history, so Yeah, history today, couldn't be happier.
2: The games wrap up overnight with Australia by far the most successful Commonwealth nation. Australian Independent Radio News.
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1: I'm Mark Dransfield. Australians are being told there's no need to panic by fuel ahead of this week's expected price rises. Chris McCarthy has details.
2: The federal government's fuel excise discount will come to an end, adding 16 cents a litre to the wholesale cost of petrol and diesel. At the same time, the excise will be raised by about a cent and a half as a part of regular inflation adjustments. The NRMA's Peter Khoury says the increase shouldn't be felt immediately, with service stations needing to sell through existing stock first.
3: We don't expect a huge shock on Monday because those increases will be staged.
2: Motorists are being urged to shop around to make sure they're getting the best price. Chris McCarthy reporting.
1: A West Australian man has been jailed for up to 10 years for child abuse offences. Jack Fenwick reports.
4: An investigation began last year after Border Force officers stopped the man at Perth Airport and selected him for a baggage check. Officers identified videos depicting children being sexually abused on the man's mobile phone and alerted the AFP. Conversations between the man and a female in the Philippines, during which the woman transmitted child abuse material, were then discovered. Police in the Philippines executed a search warrant at a home where a woman was arrested and six children, who are known to the woman, were removed from harm. The 74-year-old man pleaded guilty to eight offences, including using a carriage service to groom another person to make it easier to procure persons under 16. He'll be eligible for parole in 6 years and 9 months. Jack Fenwick reporting.
1: A cluster of dead and sick birds found on an island in South Australia is being tested for the H5 bird flu. There are now 54 confirmed cases in the country, including two seagulls that have tested positive. The Department of Agriculture says there have been no detections in agriculture. The construction industry says priority must be given to skilled migrants to help tackle the country's housing demand. New data suggests around 18,000 qualified permanent migrants are working below their skill level due to unnecessary barriers. Master Builders Australia Chief Executive Danita Warne says these workers can provide a major boost to the economy.
5: A new analysis shows that for every skilled tradie that comes into the country, they will contribute nearly $2 million towards our economy over a 30-year period, as well as contribute 21 homes. That is a significant contribution.
1: Meantime, an energy rating scheme for new homes in Australia can now be used for existing properties by those looking to rent or buy. New houses need to meet a minimum energy efficiency standard of 7 stars out of 10. Experts say the typical existing home rates no more than 3 stars. Air health news: and a common sleep disorder, often associated with loud snoring or gasping, has been linked to greater dementia risks. A Monash University study has found middle-aged adults with obstructive sleep apnea are at greater risk of experiencing significant cognitive decline later in life. PhD candidate Gabriel Abdelmessa says managing these symptoms earlier could support long-term brain health.
6: Anyone experiencing symptoms like loud snoring, pauses in breathing, gasping during sleep, or excessive daytime sleepiness should speak to their GP. Many people don't realise that they have sleep apnea because the symptoms occur while they're asleep.
1: This is Air News. First to AFL, and Richmond has beaten West Coast 84-73 at the MCG. The Eagles kicked 19 points despite perfect conditions. NRL and the Sharks have downed the Rabbitohs 32-16 in Sydney. The result is South Sydney's second loss in their last three games. Rabbitohs coach Wayne Bennett says he knows what the team needs to change.
7: Achilles heel is when we don't execute. We pay a bit of a price for it, and it's been consistent all year with us, so they had much higher ball control than we had today, and they didn't have the number of sixes of goes that we had against us.
1: Meantime, in NRLW, the Broncos women defeated the Bulldogs 34-4, while the Titans women beat the Warriors 18-16 and the Knights downed the Eels 32-12. And Australian Curtis Marshall has claimed a dominant gold medal in the men's pole vault at the Commonwealth Games. It's a third Commonwealth gold in a row for Marshall after wins in 2018 and 2022. He's held 7. It's a massive achievement.
8: Always wanted that to go three-peat, back-to-back-to-back, men's pole vault champion. I don't think it's ever been done in history, so Yeah, history today. Couldn't be happier.
1: The games wrap up overnight with Australia by far the most successful Commonwealth nation. Australian Independent Radio News.
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1: I'm Mark Dransfield. Australians are being told there's no need to panic buy fuel ahead of this week's expected price rises. Chris McCarthy has details.
2: The federal government's fuel excise discount will come to an end, adding 16 cents a litre to the wholesale cost of petrol and diesel. At the same time, the excise will be raised by about a cent a half as a part of regular inflation adjustments. The NRMA's Peter Khoury says the increase shouldn't be felt immediately, with service stations needing to sell through existing stock first.
3: Don't expect a huge shock on Monday because those increases will be staged.
2: Motorists are being urged to shop around to make sure they're getting the best price. Chris McCarthy reporting.
1: A West Australian man has been jailed for up to 10 years for child abuse offences. Jack Fenwick reports.
4: An investigation began last year after Border Force officers stopped the man at Perth Airport and selected him for a baggage check. Officers identified videos depicting children being sexually abused on the man's mobile phone and alerted the AFP. Conversations between the man and a female in the Philippines, during which the woman transmitted child abuse material, were then discovered. Police in the Philippines executed a search warrant at a home where a woman was arrested and six children, who are known to the woman, were removed from harm. The 74-year-old man pleaded guilty to eight offences, including using a carriage service to groom another person to make it easier to procure persons under 16. He'll be eligible for parole in 6 years and 9 months. Jack Fenwick reporting.
1: A cluster of dead and sick birds found on an island in South Australia is being tested for the H5 bird flu. There are now 54 confirmed cases in the country, including two seagulls that have tested positive. The Department of Agriculture says there have been no detections in agriculture. The construction industry says priority must be given to skilled migrants to help tackle the country's housing demand. New data suggests around 18,000 qualified permanent migrants are working below their skill level due to unnecessary barriers. Master Builders Australia Chief Executive Danita Warne says these workers can provide a major boost to the economy.
5: A new analysis shows that for every skilled tradie that comes into the country, they will contribute nearly $2 million towards our economy over a 30-year period, as well as contribute 21 homes. That is a significant contribution.
1: Meantime, an energy rating scheme for new homes in Australia can now be used for existing properties by those looking to rent or buy. New houses need to meet a minimum energy efficiency standard of 7 stars out of 10. Experts say the typical existing home rates no more than 3 stars. Air health news: and a common sleep disorder, often associated with loud snoring or gasping, has been linked to greater dementia risks. A Monash University study has found middle-aged adults with obstructive sleep apnea are at greater risk of experiencing significant cognitive decline later in life. PhD candidate Gabriel Abdelmessa says managing these symptoms earlier could support long-term brain health.
6: Anyone experiencing symptoms like loud snoring, pauses in breathing, gasping during sleep or excessive daytime sleepiness should speak to their GP. Many people don't realise that they have sleep apnea because the symptoms occur while they're asleep.
1: This is Air News. First to AFL, and Richmond has beaten West Coast 84-73 at the MCG. The Eagles kicked 19 points despite perfect conditions. NRL and the Sharks have downed the Rabbitohs 32-16 in Sydney. The result is South Sydney's second loss in their last three games. Rabbitohs coach Wayne Bennett says he knows what the team needs to change.
7: Achilles heel is when we don't execute. We pay a bit of a price for it, and it's been consistent all year with us, so... they had much higher ball control than we had today, and they didn't have the number of sixes of goes that we had against us.
1: Meantime, in NRLW, the Broncos women defeated the Bulldogs 34-4, while the Titans women beat the Warriors 18-16 and the Knights downed the Eels 32-12. And Australian Curtis Marshall has claimed a dominant gold medal in the men's pole vault at the Commonwealth Games. It's a third Commonwealth gold in a row for Marshall after wins in 2018 and 2022. He's told Seven it's a massive achievement.
8: Always wanted that to go three-peat, back-to-back-to-back, men's pole vault champion. I don't think it's ever been done in history, so Yeah, history today. Couldn't be happier.
1: The games wrap up overnight with Australia by far the most successful Commonwealth nation. Australian Independent Radio News.
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1: Good morning, I'm Lee Harrison. The federal government's temporary fuel excise cut introduced due to the Middle East conflict has now ended. Analysts warn there could be prolonged high prices at the pump, with diesel expected to push past $2.40 a litre. New Energy Transport spokesperson Daniel Blickley says diesel was around $1.60 before the conflict.
2: That represents an increase of around 50 or 60% of diesel costs. Now, a lot of the trucking companies and our farmers across the country, diesel makes up between 20% and up to 40% of their total costs. So an increase of 50% in the diesel costs could increase transport costs by around 20, 25%.
1: The parents of murdered Queensland schoolboy Daniel Morcombe have co-signed a letter calling for a national registry of child abusers. Dusty Fitzpatrick reports.
3: The push for a public register follows a string of high-profile abuse incidents at childcare centres across Australia. The proposal would see the name and employment history of alleged perpetrators who've been charged published online. Bruce and Denise Morcombe, alongside opposition leader Angus Taylor and an advocacy group, have sent the letter to the PM. Legislative changes to create a register would need to pass all state and territory parliaments with coordination from the federal government. Dusty Fitzpatrick reporting.
1: There are fears cutting health fund rebates for over 65s will cause people to drop private health insurance, putting too much pressure on the public system. The rebate will cease from April. The federal government claims the money it saves will help fund aged care. It's claimed urgent care clinics set up to ease pressure on hospitals in Victoria aren't working. Carolee Katsimbanis explains.
4: There are 38 of them across the state set up in 2023 by the federal government, providing bulk billed services for urgent but not life-threatening injuries and illnesses. Official data shows emergency department arrivals have risen around 4.5% since they opened. Senior doctors and clinicians have told The Age that instead of the urgent care clinics reducing the number of people turning up at EDs, they're instead being left with wards full of patients who need to be immediately admitted to hospital with often no beds available. Carolee Katsimbanis, Melbourne.
1: Australians are being urged to learn the signs of a stroke as part of National Stroke Week. The medical emergency claims thousands of lives every year. Stroke Foundation Chief Executive Lisa Murphy says 80% of strokes can be prevented.
5: The single biggest risk factor for stroke is high blood pressure. So making sure that you know what your blood pressure is, and if you have high blood pressure, making sure that you treat it. The other big risk factor is atrial fibrillation. So this is kind of an irregular heartbeat.
1: And an investigation's underway after a fatal plane crash in southern Peru. Police say the small plane was carrying two crew members and 11 tourists from Germany, Italy and Spain. There are no survivors. This is Air News. Adelaide returned to the AFL top four, defeating the last-placed Essendon by 12 goals at Marvel Stadium. Despite conceding the opening two majors of the game, the Crows quickly responded, eventually winning 23-7-1-45 over the Bombers 11-7-73. To the NRL and two games played yesterday, wrapping up round 22. With the results, here's Peter Carey.
6: The Cronulla Sharks continue their strong form with a convincing 32-16 victory over the South Sydney Rabbitohs yesterday. South started brightly, but the Sharks hit back with 18 unanswered first-half points, with Nicho Hynes leading the charge and extending his club-record goal-kicking streak. Meanwhile, the Parramatta Eels snatched a dramatic 16-13 win over the Tigers. The Eels led 12-0 at the break before the Tigers stormed back, taking a late lead through an Adam Dewey field goal. But Parramatta had the final say, crossing for a try in the 76th minute to seal the victory and secure the two competition points. Peter Carey, Air Sport.
1: Meanwhile, in the NRLW, the Knights beat the Eels 32-12. And Matt Payne has won the Perth Super 440 despite a damaged wheel, beating Brock Feeney in an epic conclusion to the Supercars weekend in Wanneroo. Australian Independent Radio News.
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1: The Roy Orbison story. From his initial success in the 60s to the resurgence of his career in latter years, Roy Orbison's voice remained remarkable. His unique songs conveyed vulnerability, fun, love and loss. Starring Mark Shelley, whose brilliant portrayal of the character and extraordinary vocals of Roy brings audiences to their feet. The Roy Orbison Story.
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4: Good morning, I'm Lee Harrison. The federal government's temporary fuel excise cut introduced due to the Middle East conflict has now ended. Analysts warn there could be prolonged high prices at the pump, with diesel expected to push past $2.40 a litre. New Energy Transport spokesperson Daniel Blickley says diesel was around $1.60 before the conflict.
5: That represents an increase of around 50 or 60% of diesel costs. Now, a lot of the trucking companies and our farmers across the country, diesel makes up between 20% and up to 40% of their total costs. So an increase of 50% in the diesel costs could increase transport costs by around 20, 25%.
4: The parents of murdered Queensland schoolboy Daniel Morcombe have co-signed a letter calling for a national registry of child abusers. Dusty Fitzpatrick reports.
6: The push for a public register follows a string of high-profile abuse incidents at childcare centres across Australia. The proposal would see the name and employment history of alleged perpetrators who've been charged published online. Bruce and Denise Morcombe, alongside opposition leader Angus Taylor and an advocacy group, have sent the letter to the PM. Legislative changes to create a register would need to pass all state and territory parliaments with coordination from the federal government. Dusty Fitzpatrick reporting.
4: There are fears cutting health fund rebates for over 65s will cause people to drop private health insurance, putting too much pressure on the public system. The rebate will cease from April. The federal government claims the money it saves will help fund aged care. It's claimed urgent care clinics set up to ease pressure on hospitals in Victoria aren't working. Carolee Katsimbanis explains.
7: There are 38 of them across the state set up in 2023 by the federal government, providing bulk billed services for urgent but not life-threatening injuries and illnesses. Official data shows emergency department arrivals have risen around 4.5% since they opened. Senior doctors and clinicians have told The Age that instead of the urgent care clinics reducing the number of people turning up at EDs, they're instead being left with wards full of patients who need to be immediately admitted to hospital with often no beds available. Carolee Katsimbanis, Melbourne.
4: Australians are being urged to learn the signs of a stroke as part of National Stroke Week. The medical emergency claims thousands of lives every year. Stroke Foundation Chief Executive Lisa Murphy says 80% of strokes can be prevented.
8: The single biggest risk factor for stroke is high blood pressure. So making sure that you know what your blood pressure is, and if you have high blood pressure, making sure that you treat it. The other big risk factor is atrial fibrillation. So this is kind of an irregular heartbeat.
4: And an investigation's underway after a fatal plane crash in southern Peru. Police say the small plane was carrying two crew members and 11 tourists from Germany, Italy and Spain. There are no survivors. This is Air News. Adelaide returned to the AFL Top 4, defeating the last-placed Essendon by 12 goals at Marvel Stadium. Despite conceding the opening two majors of the game, the Crows quickly responded, eventually winning 23-7-1-45 over the Bombers 11-7-73. To the NRL and two games played yesterday, wrapping up round 22. With the results, here's Peter Carey.
9: The Cronulla Sharks continue their strong form with a convincing 32-16 victory over the South Sydney Rabbitohs yesterday. South started brightly, but the Sharks hit back with 18 unanswered first-half points, with Nicho Hynes leading the charge and extending his club-record goal-kicking streak. Meanwhile, the Parramatta Eels snatched a dramatic 16-13 win over the Tigers. The Eels led 12-0 at the break before the Tigers stormed back, taking a late lead through an Adam Dewey field goal. But Parramatta had the final say, crossing for a try in the 76th minute to seal the victory and secure the two competition points. Peter Carey, Air Sport.
4: Meanwhile, in the NRLW, the Knights beat the Eels 32-12. And Matt Payne has won the Perth Super 440 despite a damaged wheel, beating Brock Feeney in an epic conclusion to the Supercars weekend in Wanneroo. Australian Independent Radio News.
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1: Good morning, I'm Lee Harrison. The Consumer Watchdog has been asked to boost monitoring of fuel prices as the excise returns to its normal rate. The discount put in place to help manage soaring costs caused by the Middle East conflict has now ended. The Treasurer says service stations and suppliers will face fines if they're doing the wrong thing. Melbourne and Sydney are leading a nationwide property slump. Sarah Wiedersane reports.
2: New figures show property prices across the country fell by 0.9% in July. Cotality has told The Age the nationwide slump is being led by steep falls in Melbourne and Sydney. House values in Melbourne fell by 1.4% in July to be down 3.4% over the past 12 months. In Sydney, the median house price dropped 1.7% to be down 5.9% this year. Falls were also recorded in Brisbane and Canberra, with only Perth and Hobart recording a slight improvement. The national median value of a home is now $928,000.
1: A man's in hospital after being shot in Sydney's southwest. Police have been told two men in balaclavas entered a South Wentworthville home and shot a 60-year-old man before fleeing the scene. The victim's in a stable condition with what are believed to be non-life-threatening injuries. President Donald Trump has announced he's cancelled planned strikes against Iran. In a post on Truth Social, President Trump said he was holding off at the request of Iran and other Middle Eastern countries, providing a deal was quickly reached. Iranian officials have rejected the claims of a nearing deal, calling it another lie from President Trump. Mihan Kamrar at Georgetown University in Qatar has told the BBC Iran would like to see protracted conflict.
3: Iran does not mind what would be a war of attrition. They want to see a prolonged conflict whereby the costs of America's military presence in the region, not just the war on Iran, but its military presence.
1: Australians living with the most common malignant brain tumour diagnosed in adults under 50 can now access subsidised treatments. Voranigo is now listed on the PBS and designed to block abnormal proteins associated with rare types of brain cancer. Peter McCallum Cancer Centre medical oncologist Jim Whittle says it offers another potential treatment option.
4: Up until now, the only options available for patients have been surgery, followed by radiotherapy and chemotherapy. And there's been no new treatments for the past two decades.
1: And the coalition's made up ground while One Nation's edged back in front of Labor in the latest polling. The Redbridge Accent poll has the Pauline Hanson-led party on 31% of the primary vote, compared to 29% for Labor and 22% for the coalition. Anthony Albanese remains preferred Prime Minister. This is Air News. Richmond's enjoyed its third win of the AFL season after an 11-point win over West Coast. Inaccurate kicking by the Eagles contributing to the result, the Tigers winning 12-12-84 to 9-19-73. Richmond coach Adam Uze says the effort gave the Tiger Army something to smile about.
5: I've been talking about trying to make sure that we make our Tiger Army proud. Yeah, I felt we did that today with our pressure intent and the way that we played. Obviously, when you come and put on a performance, it's obviously a lot more exciting and rewarding when you go away with a win. So, yeah, we're really happy with it.
1: In the NRL, the West Tigers have slumped to a 7th straight loss after Parramatta snatched victory in the dying minutes of the game. The final score, 16-13. Eels coach Jason Riles says he's happy with the win, but less pleased with how they got it.
6: We just couldn't get ourselves out of yardage. It was simple fundamental errors that self-inflicted, and we've made a habit of that this year. And against an opposition further up the table, you don't win them games.
1: And the Commonwealth Games have wrapped up with Australia finishing well on top in the medal tally. Dominance in the pool and the velodrome saw the team secure 171 medals, including 70 gold. Australian Independent Radio News.
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3: Good morning, I'm Lee Harrison. The Consumer Watchdog has been asked to boost monitoring of fuel prices as the excise returns to its normal rate. The discount put in place to help manage soaring costs caused by the Middle East conflict has now ended. The Treasurer says service stations and suppliers will face fines if they're doing the wrong thing. Melbourne and Sydney are leading a nationwide property slump. Sarah Wiedersane reports.
4: New figures show property prices across the country fell by 0.9% in July. Cotality has told The Age the nationwide slump is being led by steep falls in Melbourne and Sydney. House values in Melbourne fell by 1.4% in July to be down 3.4% over the past 12 months. In Sydney, the median house price dropped 1.7% to be down 5.9% this year. Falls were also recorded in Brisbane and Canberra, with only Perth and Hobart recording a slight improvement. The national median value of a home is now $928,000.
3: A man's in hospital after being shot in Sydney's southwest. Police have been told two men in balaclavas entered a South Wentworthville home and shot a 60-year-old man before fleeing the scene. The victim's in a stable condition with what are believed to be non-life-threatening injuries. President Donald Trump has announced he's cancelled planned strikes against Iran. In a post on Truth Social, President Trump said he was holding off the request of Iran and other Middle Eastern countries, providing a deal was quickly reached. Iranian officials have rejected the claims of a nearing deal, calling it another lie from President Trump. Mihan Kamrar at Georgetown University in Qatar has told the BBC Iran would like to see protracted conflict.
5: Iran does not mind what would be a war of attrition. They want to see a prolonged conflict whereby the costs of America's military presence in the region, not just the war on Iran, but its military presence.
3: Australians living with the most common malignant brain tumour diagnosed in adults under 50 can now access subsidised treatments. Warren Ego is now listed on the PBS and designed to block abnormal proteins associated with rare types of brain cancer. Peter McCallum Cancer Centre medical oncologist Jim Whittle says it offers another potential treatment option.
6: Up until now, the only options available for patients have been surgery, followed by radiotherapy and chemotherapy. And there's been no new treatments for the past two decades.
3: And the coalition's made up ground while One Nation's edged back in front of Labor in the latest polling. The Redbridge Accent poll has the Pauline Hanson-led party on 31% of the primary vote, compared to 29% for Labor and 22% for the coalition. Anthony Albanese remains preferred Prime Minister. This is Air News. Richmond's enjoyed its third win of the AFL season after an 11-point win over West Coast. Inaccurate kicking by the Eagles contributing to the result, the Tigers winning 12-12-84 to 9-19-73. Richmond coach Adam Uze says the effort gave the Tiger Army something to smile about.
7: I've been talking about trying to make sure that we make our Tiger Army proud. Yeah, we felt we did that today with our pressure and intent and the way that we played. Obviously, when you come and put on a performance, it's obviously a lot more exciting and rewarding when you go away with a win. So, yeah, we're really happy with it.
3: In the NRL, the West Tigers have slumped to a 7th straight loss after Parramatta snatched victory in the dying minutes of the game. The final score, 16-13. Eels coach Jason Riles says he's happy with the win, but less pleased with how they got it.
8: We just couldn't get ourselves out of yardage. It was simple fundamental errors that self-inflicted, and we've made a habit of that this year. And against an opposition further up the table, you don't win them games.
3: And the Commonwealth Games have wrapped up with Australia finishing well on top in the medal tally. Dominance in the pool and the velodrome saw the team secure 171 medals, including 70 gold. Australian Independent Radio News.
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1: Good morning, I'm Lee Harrison. The Treasurer says he's asked the ACCC to increase monitoring of fuel prices as excise rates return to normal. Jamel Wells reports.
2: A price cut introduced in response to the Middle East conflict ended at midnight. That's expected to add around 16 cents a litre to the wholesale cost of petrol and diesel. Treasurer Jim Chalmers says he's asked the ACCC to increase scrutiny of fuel prices, especially unexplained increases. He says service stations and suppliers that break the law face multi-million dollar fines. Jamel Wells reporting.
1: Meanwhile, Australians will today pay more for spirits and packaged beer as the alcohol excise is lifted in line with inflation. The Spirits Council says the twice-yearly hike risks driving demand for black market alternatives. One Nation has edged back in front of Labor as the most popular political party in the latest polling. The Redbridge Accent poll has the Pauline Hanson-led party on 31% of the primary vote, Labor on 29% and the Coalition on 22%. A man's been treated in hospital after he was shot inside a Western Sydney home. Police have been told two men wearing balaclavas entered the South Wentworthville property and opened fire on the 60-year-old. He suffered non-life-threatening injuries in the incident. A survey has found most apprentices in Australia want to finish their training despite persistent cost of living pressures. 55% of those polled in the Apprenticeship Support Survey say they've been extremely affected by high costs. Spokesperson Lee Xavier says employers could do more to help retain staff.
3: So we've surveyed more than 12,000 apprentices and trainees across Australia. Most are having that positive experience, but there are small improvements in mentoring, wellbeing and supervision that could actually help.
1: An expert warns Ukraine is experiencing an intensification in Russian attacks as Kyiv hits back with overnight strikes on an oil refinery and airfield. Moscow says 8 people were killed in the counterattack, adding its forces attacked 2 Ukrainian ports and vessels in the Black Sea. UTS Associate Professor in Democracy, Dr. Olga Ilinikova, says despite Ukraine's latest attack, the military is facing a major shortage in air defense systems.
4: Ukraine has built, and has other air defense systems to shoot the drones down, but with ballistic missiles, it's a different picture.
1: And 2 helicopters have collided in Greece while battling wildfires near Athens, killing 2 people on board. Local authorities say 2 people on one aircraft died, while the 2-person crew on the other helicopter survived. This is Air News. Richmond's first win since May, beating West Coast at the MCG, has seen Essendon relegated to the bottom of the ladder. The Bombers thumped by Adelaide by 72 points. Damien Hardwick's blaming inexperience on the Gold Coast's 10-game losing streak. Melbourne keeping its top 4 hopes alive after a 9-point win over the Suns. Hardwick maintains he has the bones of a good side.
5: It's just experience. I think at the end of the day, our side is out there for everyone to see. There's not a lot of older players out there. There's some really good established players, and then there's some young emerging talent that's coming through that we're really, really excited by.
1: To rugby league now, and Cronulla halfback Nico Hines will be on record watch this week against the Dragons, chasing the most consecutive goal kicks without a miss. He picked up his 31st in their 32-16 win over the Rabbitohs, now just 4 shy of Hazem Al-Masri's record of 35. Coach Craig Fitzgibbon says legendary kicker Darryl Halligan has played a big part in Hines' success.
6: Nico was sort of had a bit of a slot on the right-hand side that he wasn't happy with, but the way they've worked together has been pretty impressive.
1: The Parramatta Eels have moved up to 13th on the ladder with a 16-13 win over the West Tigers. And the pressure's ramping up on FIFA president Gianni Infantino after his failed attempt to privatise the World Cup. European nations are calling for him to resign. Australian Independent Radio News.
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1: The Roy Orbison story. From his initial success in the 60s to the resurgence of his career in latter years, Roy Orbison's voice remained remarkable. His unique songs conveyed vulnerability, fun, love and loss. Starring Mark Shelley, whose brilliant portrayal of the character and extraordinary vocals of Roy brings audiences to their feet. The Roy Orbison Story.
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4: Good morning, I'm Lee Harrison. The Treasurer says he's asked the ACCC to increase monitoring of fuel prices as excise rates return to normal. Jamel Wells reports.
5: A price cut introduced in response to the Middle East conflict ended at midnight. That's expected to add around 16 cents a litre to the wholesale cost of petrol and diesel. Treasurer Jim Chalmers says he's asked the ACCC to increase scrutiny of fuel prices, especially unexplained increases. He says service stations and suppliers that break the law face multi-million dollar fines. Jamel Wells reporting.
4: Meanwhile, Australians will today pay more for spirits and packaged beer as the alcohol excise is lifted in line with inflation. The Spirits Council says the twice-yearly hike risks driving demand for black market alternatives. One Nation has edged back in front of Labor as the most popular political party in the latest polling. The Redbridge Accent poll has the Pauline Hanson-led party on 31% of the primary vote, Labor on 29% and the Coalition on 22%. A man's been treated in hospital after he was shot inside a Western Sydney home. Police have been told two men wearing balaclavas entered the South Wentworthville property and opened fire on the 60-year-old. He suffered non-life-threatening injuries in the incident. A survey has found most apprentices in Australia want to finish their training despite persistent cost of living pressures. 55% of those polled in the Apprenticeship Support Survey say they've been extremely affected by high costs. Spokesperson Lee Xavier says employers could do more to help retain staff.
6: So we've surveyed more than 12,000 apprentices and trainees across Australia. Most are having that positive experience, but there are small improvements in mentoring, wellbeing and supervision that could actually help.
4: An expert warns Ukraine is experiencing an intensification in Russian attacks as Kyiv hits back with overnight strikes on an oil refinery and airfield. Moscow says 8 people were killed in the counterattack, adding its forces attacked 2 Ukrainian ports and vessels in the Black Sea. UTS Associate Professor in Democracy, Dr. Olga Ilinikova, says despite Ukraine's latest attack, the military is facing a major shortage in air defense systems.
7: Ukraine has built, and has other air defense systems to shoot the drones down, but with ballistic missiles, it's a different picture.
4: And 2 helicopters have collided in Greece while battling wildfires near Athens, killing 2 people on board. Local authorities say 2 people on one aircraft died, while the 2-person crew on the other helicopter survived. This is Air News. Richmond's first win since May, beating West Coast at the MCG, has seen Essendon relegated to the bottom of the ladder. The Bombers thumped by Adelaide by 72 points. Damien Hardwick's blaming inexperience on the Gold Coast's 10-game losing streak, Melbourne keeping its top 4 hopes alive after a 9-point win over the Suns. Hardwick maintains he has the bones of a good side.
8: It's just experience. Like, I think at the end of the day, our side is out there for everyone to see. There's not a lot of older players out there. There's some really good established players, and then there's some young emerging talent that's coming through that we're really, really excited by.
4: To rugby league now, and Cronulla halfback Nico Hines will be on record watch this week against the Dragons, chasing the most consecutive goal kicks without a miss. He picked up his 31st in their 32-16 win over the Rabbitohs, now just four shy of Hazem Al-Masri's record of 35. Coach Craig Fitzgibbon says legendary kicker Darrell Halligan has played a big part in Hines' success.
9: Nico was sort of had a bit of a like a slot on the right hand side that he wasn't happy with, but the way they've worked together has been pretty impressive.
4: The Parramatta Eels have moved up to 13th on the ladder with a 16-13 win over the West Tigers. And the pressure's ramping up on FIFA president Gianni Infantino after his failed attempt to privatise the World Cup. European nations are calling for him to resign. Australian Independent Radio News.
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1: Good morning, I'm Lee Harrison. Both major parties are playing down a boost to One Nation in the latest opinion poll. The Redbridge Accent poll shows the Pauline Hanson-led party is back to being the most popular choice with surveyed voters, with a primary vote of 31%. Labor has 29%, while the Coalition has gained 4 points to sit at 22%. Coalition MP Ted O'Brien says they aren't worried about weekly poll results, but it's clear the party has a way to go to sell its message to voters.
2: I think if there's any real message that we've seen through multiple polls, though, it's that the country wants to see a change. They do want to see a change of government, and only really it's the Coalition that has the leadership, the plan and the team to deliver that.
1: A global supply chain expert says the war with Iran will have less of an impact on fuel prices going forward as the fuel excise discount comes to an end in Australia. David Leaney says the world has adapted to disruptions in the Strait of Hormuz.
3: The world used to rely on about 20% of the world's fuel flowing through that area, and that's down to about 9% now because other countries have ramped up their production and they're using pipelines to get that fuel out via other mechanisms.
1: An investigation's underway after a man was shot inside a Western Sydney home. Dusty Fitzpatrick reports.
4: Police have been told two men wearing balaclavas entered a South Wentworthville property before shooting a resident and fleeing. The 60-year-old man was treated at the scene by paramedics for a gunshot wound before he was taken to hospital. He's in a serious but stable condition with what are believed to be non-life-threatening injuries. Anyone with information or footage is being urged to come forward. Dusty Fitzpatrick, Sydney.
1: New research paints a stark picture of just how socially disconnected some Australians have become. The Ending Loneliness Together study found over half of Australians are experiencing loneliness and social isolation. Chief Executive Michelle Lim says social isolation can have flow-on effects.
5: What we do find when people feel socially disconnected is that they actually are having more conflict with family. They actually have infrequent contact with friends, family and neighbours. They might hold friendships that are negative.
1: In other news, Australians will today pay more for spirits and packaged beer as the alcohol excise is lifted in line with inflation. The Spirits Council says the twice-yearly hike risks driving demand for black market alternatives. A survey has found most apprentices in Australia want to finish their training despite persistent cost of living pressures. 55% of those polled in the Apprenticeship Support Survey say they've been extremely affected by high costs. And an expert warns Ukraine is experiencing an intensification in Russian attacks as Kyiv hits back with overnight strikes on an oil refinery and airfield. Moscow says 8 people were killed in the counterattack, adding its forces attacked 2 Ukrainian ports and vessels in the Black Sea. This is Air News. Adelaide returned to the AFL Top 4, defeating the last-placed Essendon by 12 goals at Marvel Stadium. Despite conceding the opening 2 majors of the game, the Crows quickly responded, eventually winning 23-7-145 over the Bombers 11-7-73. To the NRL and 2 games played yesterday, wrapping up round 22. With the results, here's Peter Carey.
6: The Cronulla Sharks continue their strong form with a convincing 32-16 victory over the South Sydney Rabbitohs yesterday. South started brightly, but the Sharks hit back with 18 unanswered first-half points, with Nico Hines leading the charge and extending his club-record goal-kicking streak. Meanwhile, the Parramatta Eels snatched a dramatic 16-13 win over the Tigers. The Eels led 12-0 at the break before the Tigers stormed back, taking a late lead through an Adam Dewey field goal. But Parramatta had the final say, crossing for a try in the 76th minute to seal the victory and secure the 2 competition points. Peter Carey, Air Sport.
1: Meanwhile, in the NRLW, the Knights beat the Eels 32-12. And Matt Payne has won the Perth Super 440 despite a damaged wheel, beating Brock Feeney in an epic conclusion to the Supercars weekend in Wanneroo. Australian independent Radio News.
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1: Air news this hour. I'm Steve Fisher. Drivers are being warned this morning the price of petrol has already begun rising at a number of outlets following the end of the fuel excise discount. Federal Treasurer Jim Chalmers has asked the ACCC to increase monitoring to catch any businesses engaging in price gouging now that the discount has expired. Supply chain expert David Leaney says changes in the way the world gets its fuel today will mean any excise increase won't be quite as severe as they were when the Iran conflict began.
2: So you've got all the volatility happening in the Persian Gulf with what's happening with Iran and the US, but there's also some pretty good news that we won't be seeing the peaks that we saw in April and May.
1: Well, Melbourne and Sydney are leading a nationwide property slump. More from Lee Harrison.
3: New figures show property prices across the country have slumped by 0.9%. Cotality says the nationwide slump is being led by steep falls in Melbourne and Sydney. House values in Melbourne fell by 1.4% in July to be down 3.4% over the past 12 months. In Sydney, the median house price dropped 1.7% to be down 5.9% this year. Falls were recorded in Brisbane and Canberra, with only Perth and Hobart recording a slight improvement. The national median value of a home is now $928,000. Lee Harrison, Air News.
1: This week sees the launch of Rural Road Safety Month, with new data suggesting a false sense of security is behind a significant rise in country road fatalities. More than 900 people lost their lives on the nation's rural roads last year, an increase of more than 10% on the previous 12 months. However, more than one in four drivers believe rural roads are safer than city streets, despite more than two in three road deaths occurring in regional areas. Chair of the Australian Road Safety Foundation, Russell White, says some of the findings are particularly alarming.
4: The fact that two in three road deaths happen on regional roads is a major concern, and this unjustified complacency in country areas is simply killing Australians.
1: Australia has achieved a defence industry milestone with locally produced submarine-grade steel set to be used in the construction of new US Navy submarines for the first time. Wollongong-based Bisalloy Steel has secured a contract from General Dynamics Electric Boat to supply specialised steel plate for their Virginia-class submarines, with the federal government describing it as an important step in integrating Australia.